Madame Sotoiso, a good baby, say, or saying Hona, saying Hotron of Fetting. Would you so care that to me or Farnaga came away? Could you message all with Kidaguano, Avani, the Soto? Give you the hand, the Hudimatab. 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Says it's in the Zatin Zatina Mobani. 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Well, on a woman, why he had one of me. And Mona. Moting hair and a little boloka among Walika Kappa. We didn't have a lena, he didn't have a palalena. He was a local Tabiso, the big show, Sakwenzi Kolani, Mana Samahante, Samahante Mona. 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

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So the Bill White to tell a piano in a hair home no eye. 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Hey. 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The supreme. Someday we will be together. But I was a major only Diana Ross. Yeah. Supreme gets top against us, maybe young Diana Ross. Yeah, na even out to Magali Pina Zabu. It's my house and I live in it. Someday we'll be together.

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Ikaba mhlomong he ngwana mme. O qeta ho siwa ke molekano wa hao, o qeta ho siwa ke motho wa hao wa bohlokwa bophelong. You can sing this song. You can sing this song. Ever watch or no. Someday we will be together. Yeah. Ena le molaetsa o matla ho lupine ene ngwana mme. But there will be a day. The traffic lights are still going on. The traffic is more happy. In the list of the Supreme, says the Major Lule, Dan Ross, one Uda Kala Samalusona Pele, Pele Sazama, Salim Mormon. Eriki Munki Mars among Alimu and men. Do you know it? Captain Emonati Mona Ek. It's my turn. It's my turn. Dan Ross on stage.

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1: 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I was raised on the music of people like Miriam Makeba and Huma Segela and Fela Kuti. So I was raised with the idea that music is a weapon. So that's why I do what I do. But this next song is one of my favorites from the old album called Zabalaza. 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
1: Give
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1: Hilly.
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1: Raman and a little man.
0: Yeah, and after I saw him, I'm all the way. He go out, start him, and get a quarter. Well, Mona, Mona, get a mum pongata, Mona. Are Mona, get a aria. Are Maduluana mona nana o ga se a isu mona
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1: 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Thank you, Kelebo. 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

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Mamedi Naro and Arsavi Samana Total Renya Niaborobo More Aro, Amorkadi Lindem, Salamana Munaro and Are Arohan and things since I get Chakirit Solapilla Monatica Manano, Manga Totala Tela, Totacusia Jolete, Max, Total Renya Nel Shimelemezo, Amy, dear Copana Happy Radio, Hosani Lemanta, 9 to 12, Ho 912 Street, Solapilla Monatica, Asunta Sahau.

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Yeah, but all hell is going to break loose. 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Let's talk about the picture film. We're going to talk about the picture film. We're going to talk about the picture film. We're going to talk about the picture film. We're going to talk about the picture film. We're going to talk about the picture film. We're going to talk about the picture film. 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

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It means the world. 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Khotla bona mo re PCFM hona tla tsa ma ka tsena mo fetofeng.

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1: Thank you, man. Yeah, thank you, man.

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1: believe. Otso, I believe. Otso, I believe. Otso, I believe. Otso, I
0: yes.
1: What is your Messiah and Holy Son? Mamma, sit down here now. Important tile of Philip Philly. To let him all out. Then nugget up Halla to try it. The ugly son of hell.
0: Oh!
1: If you are going to find your offer, is that a show?
0: Yes.
1: Look at this, you know. I'm not sure. I didn't have an answer by a hundred. One minute, so where is Fila? No worry, when you are so. He can even travel.
0: Huh?
1: Was Salam Rao Filayali Fu?
0: Eba.
1: He lives a little thing. Says Andy Pelo.
0: She saw.
1: You never had a hook filler.
0: Eba. Yes, indeed. My. Yes,
1: indeed. Yes,
0: My.
1: Heaven.
0: Jesus.
1: How can Saga

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1: 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Empana, unale ali munyamu tepa.
0: Yes, nda.
1: Yes.
0: Salimona Kofé. Yes, sir. Yes, sir.
1: Oh.

Yes, ma'am. Yes, ma'am. Yes, ma'am. Yes, ma'am. Yes, ma'am. Yes, ma'am. Yes, ma'am. Yes, ma'am. Yes, ma'am. Yes, ma'am. Yes, ma'am. Yes, ma'am. Yes, ma'am. Yes, ma'am. Yes, ma'am. Yes, ma'am. Yes, ma'am. Yes, ma'am. Yes, ma'am. Yes, ma'am. Yes, ma'am. Yes, ma'am. Yes, ma'am. Yes, ma'am. Yes, ma'am. Yes, ma'am. Yes, ma'am. Yes, ma'am. Yes, ma'am. Yes, ma'am. Yes, ma'am. Yes, ma'am. Yes, ma'am. Yes, ma'am. Yes, ma'am. Yes, ma'am. Yes, ma'am. Yes, ma'am. Yes, ma'am. Yes, ma'am. Yes, ma'am. Yes, ma'am.

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1: 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That's it, I got you. Ama Hama, we are at a tepiso. Okay, you come back. That I'm going to want to have a chat. Tell him that there is you.
0: Jesus.

Yes, ma'am. Yes, ma'am. Yes, ma'am. Yes, ma'am. Yes, ma'am. Yes, ma'am. Yes, ma'am. Yes, ma'am. Yes, ma'am. Yes, ma'am. Yes, ma'am. Yes, ma'am. Yes, ma'am. Yes, ma'am. Yes, ma'am. Yes, ma'am. Yes, ma'am. Yes, ma'am. Yes, ma'am. Yes, ma'am. Yes, ma'am. Yes, ma'am. Yes, ma'am. Yes, ma'am. Yes, ma'am. Yes, ma'am. Yes, ma'am. Yes, ma'am. Yes, ma'am. Yes, ma'am. Yes, ma'am. Yes, ma'am. Yes, ma'am. Yes, ma'am. Yes, ma'am. Yes, ma'am. Yes, ma'am. Yes, ma'am. Yes, ma'am. Yes, ma'am. Yes, ma'am. 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
0: Israel, Yes. Yes, in that.
1: As an Algerian, that has been ready. Bahu. 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
1: A tle re sopo. Ya ba le ga di khobotsa ntla na fela ya mushe.
0: Yes.
1: It to do about that, I am sorry, I want to say that I am in
0: the end.
1: I must see.
0: Yes,
1: that's the young. I
0: saw that soon.
1: That's the young idea enough. Put us in.
0: Yes, and
1: Bahu Awela. You are sending for you. I'm one of my hota high. That I took that very high.
0: She saw
1: the woman that is all.
0: Ain't that?
1: She's a more of a woman and one of Lena.
0: Amen.

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0: yes, sir.
1: It's a high kid, General Chama Salamara.
0: Dante.
1: Beautiful part.
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1: 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Jehovah.
0: Hey.
1: You got another half month from how?
0: Huh?
1: What's your value here?
0: She's a
1: good example for the how. How do you want to have a lot of money? When you say, I can't tell who moves it.
0: Yes.
1: You want to have a lot of money?
0: Hey. Alright.
1: Ufumana taelo e hore ba di hela thabeng. Ore ke sita ho ba hela thabeng.
0: Yeah.
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0: Ha! All right.
1: You have to make us a toma. The homora. In the hofer.
0: Ha!
1: Put the bamboo salamons as I can never valley.
0: Hey!
1: Who put a sample over how?
0: Oh!
1: As the other half, what is the valley that I? The valley that I mean.
0: She saw.
1: She saw. She saw. She saw. She saw. She saw.
0: She
1: saw. She saw. She I got sit down here by little. We are so fish.
0: Give out to.
1: Walk of one uncle or nothing.
0: All right.
1: You make our energy for the tongue. You got them for nothing.
0: Tatawa.
1: You got them for the war.
0: Amen.
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we can think of no better way than to start this evening out by going before God to the throne of grace, asking him for his anointing and his presence to saturate this room with the kind of glory that turns a concert into a revival and an opportunity for real spiritual ministry, life-changing results in the presence of the Lord. I want you to join hands with somebody next to you as we bombard the heavens in prayer. Eternal and all-wise God, we're awed by your presence and your grace and your anointing. We stand humbly before your mercy, applicants for your grace, recipients of your love. We ask you for your presence to move supernaturally, to take over every song and every opportunity of ministry, and let a life-changing effect go forth. We have been through tests and trials and dilemmas. We've been through obstacles and pains, and sometimes we couldn't see our way clear. But every time our back was up against the wall, you made a way out of no way. And for this, we say thank you. We've come through the tests. We've come through the boards and broken pieces and tattered and torn. But we're here tonight, Lord, to give you praise and glory and honor for the things that we know that you have done in our lives. We've come through on a wing and a prayer. We've come through dangers, toils, and snares. Sometimes we had to cry and pull ourselves up. But we are so thankful tonight that there is nothing in our future that intimidates us. For when we look at our past and we see how marvelously you have performed in our lives, then we take courage in our present and we race toward our destiny, expecting a miracle. Now heal somebody, bless somebody, deliver somebody, restore somebody, redeem somebody, renew somebody tonight. In the precious name of Christ our King, squeeze somebody's hand. For the Bible said, after this manner, Jesus taught his disciples to pray.

His will is better than mine. In fact, His will makes me better. It makes me better.

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If you know him to be that, would you open up

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Whether he says to Moses, tell the people that I am, or whether he says, tell them that I am your father, the God of Abraham, Isaac, and Jacob, there come moments where he says, it's important for you to know who I am. And whenever there's a generation that may forget who he is, he allows a message to stir around the world, where it's in every

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He'll always be there.

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And I'm down on my knees. And I'm asking, just please, just reach out with your hand. From time to time, try to find a reason. And I've talked to you a time or two before. But this time, Lord, it's more than I can handle.

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Give him the praise. Give him the praise. Give him the praise. He's worthy. He's worthy. Oh, we love you, Lord. We love you. We love you, Lord. We appreciate you. You're God. Lifted up. Exalted.

Come on and give him the glory that's due him. Yes, Lord. Yes, Lord. Yes, Lord. Yes, Lord. Yes, Lord. I have seen the goodness of the Lord. And I see, as I look at you, the goodness of the Lord.

See, we had a member that left here at the Bible study Wednesday night and got into an accident. He was hit from behind. And when he was hit from behind, the car that hit him drove him under a semi that was in front of him. And they

You can look around here at Mr. Dickey. He's standing and breathing because of the goodness and the faithfulness of the Lord.

years later, I was off at college, talking to Mom on the phone one night, getting all caught up on the gossip, the ins and outs of the small town.